0: once more. Ooh, you hold me, squeeze me like you did before. Well, baby, take me back. Baby, take me back.
1: Yeah.
0: Baby, take me back.
1: I say, yeah, welcome in to Before I'm Sure for today's Spectacular Motorist Edition. It's great to be here. Thank you so much for joining me today. I really do appreciate it. And that's Rock the Room, Baby Take Me Back. I know I played it just recently, but I just play it because it's so good. And if you're going out later today to exercise the canine, we'll play this for you as well.
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1: 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Rufus Thomas, Walking the Dog.

0: 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What do you want to make those eyes at me for? Meanwhile, down pit.
1: Big John.
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1: Big John.
0: Big Bad John.
2: Every morning at the mine, you could see him arrive. He stood 6'6" and weighed 245, kind of broad at the shoulder and narrow at the hip. And every

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And if you spoke at all, you just said hi to Big John. Somebody said he came from New Orleans, where he got in a fight over a Cajun queen and a crashing blow from a huge right hand sent a Louisiana fella.

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Through the dust and the smoke of this man-made hell walked a giant of a man that the miners knew well, grabbed a sagging timber and gave out with a groan.

Then a miner yelled out, "There's a light up above," and 20 men scrambled from a would-be grave. Now there's only one left down there to save Big John. With Jackson timbers, they started back down. Then came that rumble way down in the ground, and as smoke and gas belched out of that mine, everybody knew it was the end of the line for Big John.

0: Now they never reopened that worthless pit. They just placed a marble stand in front of it. These few words are written on that stand: at the bottom of this mine lies one hell of a man, Big John.
1: Big John. Big John.
0: Big Bad John.
2: James Dean.
1: Big John.
3: Anyway, let's go above ground now and head for a little bit later. After the days before offshore, in fact, the first period of offshore radio between 64 and 67 and the Marine Offences Act, summer 1967. Today we're going to choose one which, I don't know, I'll just let it play for itself, I think.
4: Steve Jenner's Pirate Gold, an offshore classic.

Bob Offshore classic comes from the Toys, Lover's Concerto, written by the team that were behind many of the Four Seasons hits. And I went to see this guy a few weeks before he died. He was on the American Songbook Tour with Gary U.S. Bonds. I always remember this. Light blue suit, complete darkness in the theatre. Out he comes, sings this, Benny King, Stand By Me. And do you know what? I think I will.

And there's a reason nothing could touch their 4.0. When Chevrolet invented that tool, we'll produce that V8 block, the 409, it was banned. Oh, slow down, for goodness gracious me. Julie London, Men Are A Bad Lot, and Cry Me A River.

0: John Shapiro, Don't Treat Me Like a Child. Right, that's you off my Easter egg list then. Now, it is not a commercial diss. It's an historic recording played for old time's sake, so take no action as a result of hearing this.
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Clouds on your favourite radio station, Ruby and the Romantics, and Our Day Will Come, which is more than could be said for the parcel I'm waiting for this week. I'm quite fed up about this. Got to get Elvis to launch an investigation.

Very fortunate people in this world who spend a lot of their life actually loving what they do for work. Because I've done this for a long, long time, and I've actually been paid for doing it as well. But I pay quite a lot of money for doing it, which is, well, very few people are in that happy situation. It's a good job because I can't do anything else. And I'm jealous of people who can. Billy, help me out.

0: Marty Wilde, his cover of Phil Phillips' Sea of Love. The Exciters play next.
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Chris, Steve, Jen, and the Summer here on LV18 Radio. Mi Amigo playing Chris Spedding and Motorbiking and the Bellamy Brothers and Let Your Love Flow. And I wish you a rural summer, I really do. Here's Cliff Richard and In the Country. Which country? That's very much up to you. The world's your ostrich. We'll see you all about.

Getting Feet Wet worldwide online and coming to you via the LV18. This is Radio Mi Amigo playing this from Maria Muldaur. More sand, the water, and the ships, the desert ships. Midnight.

And you're listening to Steve Jenner's Endless Summer here on LV18 Radio Mi Amigo, with songs which just generate warmth. They give off heat when you listen to them. Cheaper than putting the central heating on, here's Low.

Archies and Sugar Sugar. Don't be frightened, it's not real, it's just a cartoon. And this is one of the final shows recorded live in real time at Kingfisher Studios, Waterside in the Staffordshire Moorlands, as I'm relocating my studio. But I'll continue to provide shows for LV18 Radio Mi Amigo, I am delighted to say. And it's been a great way to do one of the last shows for from this particular studio. I have to say, because it's just been gorgeous today, brilliant. I don't know what it's doing where you are, but.

0: This is not a commercial, it's an historic recording played for old time's sake. Take no action as a result of hearing this.
1: The heat is really on at Skyland Chrysler Plymouth, and manager Mel Drummond is all fired up to make it the largest Chrysler Plymouth dealership in the whole state of Texas. For you, this means the best deals ever offered. Skyland has 150 Chryslers, Plymouths, and Valiants clearance price to make way for the 1963 models. Mel Drummond has given his salesmen strict orders to move all 62 Chryslers, Plymouths, and Valiants off the lot in a hurry, no matter what it takes. That's Skyland!

0: Songs which capture the spirit of summer. This is Steve Jenner's Endless Summer. Thank you so much for joining me on LV18 Radio. Mi amigo, on board the LV18 for a great live action weekend here. Whatever you do, make sure you're listening during the whole weekend. Some great shows lined up. There really are. As we continue with those summer songs, here's Medicine Head. Still doing the rounds, it's John Fiddler. Go and see him if you can. This is Rising Sun from this year,
1: 1973.
0: The

how he might, you know. We just played the Monkees and I thought, let's have a solo Monkey, eh? Bring the organ grinder. Mike Nesmith there, the late Mike Nesmith and Rio. Okay, of course, with it being summer, the sun doesn't always shine. And I think it's about time we played a track which does actually take that into account. And after this, we'll go for a goofy great, a summer goofy great, I think. But before we do, let's go Doomy.

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Check it out on the website, all the W's, LV18 Radio, Radio Mi Amigo, and also the Facebook page as well. Whatever you do, don't miss it. Be part of it. 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

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Hello, you. The email address, if you do want to email us throughout the weekend, is studio@lv18radio.uk. 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We'd be delighted to take your emails. But it's time now for me to say ta-ra. Ta-ra.

Good evening all, Chris Morgan here with you on Radio Mi Amigo, another hour of great album music, and they don't come much greater than that. That's the Beatles from Sgt. Pepper, of course, and it's a story of a day in the life. Well, it's the night time, so it's grown-up music all the way, and we're going to carry on with a piece from George Thorogood and the Destroyers. Kind of a contradiction in names there, Good and then Destroyers. Let's see how we get on. Moving over.

sounds jolly good for somebody who works for the band called The Destroyers. I can't get over that. You know, George Thorogood and The Destroyers. Moving on over, taken from an album of the same name in 1979. I'll tell you what, I'll go with something that doesn't leave me quite so confused. This is Stevie Wonder, The Fabulous Songs in the Key of Life album, Pastime Paradise.

0: Fabulous double album, and of course there was an EP with it, that was Pastime Paradise from Stevie Wonder. Lots of tracks have been sampled by more modern bands, just shows how great the music that was thought up in the 60s and the 70s was. It still is, really. That's why we're here. We're willing to listen to it all, like this one from Little Feat.
1: I've been warped by the rain, driven by the snow. I'm drunk and dirty, don't you know? And I'm still willing. And I was out on the road late at night. I seen my pretty Alice in every headlight. Alice, Dallas, Alice.

Little Feet from Sailing Shoes. Good one to have when you're on a boat like the beautiful LV18. That was called Willing, and I'm willing to play many more great album tracks. Going way, way back now, 1963, Biddy Fury. It was my auntie's favourite, you know. I remember seeing posters in her bedroom when I was a little boy. Oh, hey, this is Biddy Fury from the album Billy, and a track I absolutely love. It's called Bumblebee.

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1: So you've just heard Billy Fury, Bumblebee from 1963 album entitled Billy, and I have to tell you the ultimate version of that is from a lady called Laverne Baker. You've got to check that one out. That's where I first heard it, but I like the song, so that was okay. Don't forget, if you are coming up to the ship, do wear sensible shoes to come aboard, because it has got a metal surface, because it's a ship, what else? And of course, lots of steep steps, and we don't want you coming to any sort of accident. You might get a bit wild.
2: On your feet or on your knees!

There we are, the Blue Oyster Cult, getting a bit excitable on that one, I found. On Your Feet or On Your Knees, a 1975 album. And of course, their lovely lay, full of energy version of Born to Ween You Are, which I guess is how it is supposed to be played. There we are. Ooh, and Take a Rest. Now, if I said Donny Marie Osmond, you might think, hello, it's lost the plot. We aren't supposed to be playing such romantic stuff as that. But I'm going to take the song that they did and go back into the 60s and find another pair who sang it, Sonny and Cher.

Trying to get I Got You Babies, I can't help but thinking. That was Sonny and Cher from an album called The Wondrous World of Sonny and Cher. I'm leaving it all up to you. And I'm leaving it up to you if you want to send me a message about what you'd like to hear, just in case you think, oh, didn't like that one, could have played this one. We'll see how the days pan out with television.

Vision on that one. Yeah, that was called Days, taken from an album called Adventure. I had a little cough. Even as I at the microphone, I thought, oh, I've got cough. So I turned away. I hope that was okay. You're listening to Radio Mi Amigo. Chris Morgan in the hot seat, bringing you a selection of albums from the 60s and the 70s. So we'll go back to a classic right now from 1969.

Now, do I have to explain what that was all about? I don't think so. The Who, of course, from 1969 album Tommy, and that was The Acid Cream. And we'll move away from that and back into the 70s. Now, when I go on holiday, one of the things, strange, I know, but there it goes. Excuse me, there's a cough coming back. I'll tell you what, I'll tell you after I've rolled in the next record.

That's the band Man from Rhinos, Winos and Lunatics, Kerosene. What I was going to say at the beginning of that, before I lost my voice, was when I go on holiday, there are certain little key things you think, ah, yes, I know, like having to get up at goodness knows what hour in the middle of the night to get to the airport. Then when you're there, you get that smell of kerosene in the air, and I think, ah, yes, smell the kerosene. We're definitely going off on our plane somewhere. And that was the name of that track, you see. See how it was all going to subtly blend in, but it didn't quite work out. This will, though.

There we are. That's the Easy Beats from an album from 65 called Easy. She's so fired. I just the microphone then. I was going to sneeze. Like I managed to suppress it, so you're right. I'm still here. We'll go from that to something so romantic and gorgeous. You'll just want to close your eyes and drift away, but don't do it just yet.

From Slow Hand, that was Eric Clapton, of course. Wonderful tonight. Well, I hope you found it wonderful tonight listening to this hour. I'll carry on with a couple of more records and then I'm off to sort out more programmes. Feel my voice going again. Quick, Chris, roll in the next record.

Shifting Sands from an album called The Good and the Evil around in 1968, and that was the West Coast Pop Art Experiment. Of course, we all know about Sands and what it did to the original Mi Amigo, sadly now lying in a watery grave, but we won't dwell there. Instead, we're coming on towards the end, and we've got to teach our children to enjoy this music.

Crosby, Stills, Nash & Young from the fabulous Deja Vu album I Must Have from 1970. That was Teach Your Children. Well, I'm afraid I've got to move over right now. Hope you enjoyed the choice of music. As always, I'll be back at some point. Check out the schedule to see maybe just when. Could be albums, could be singles. I'll leave you with Roxy Music for this hour from their album Stranded. This is Mother of Pearl.

too much fun. Then I step back, thinking of life's inner meaning and my latest fling.

Yeah, we're going to rock the nation. Robin D here for the next hour, continuing the album tracks on Radio Mi Amigo. Hope you can stay with me.

And hey, how are you doing? Good, I hope. Guess I better tell you what we played to open the show, or I'm going to get my P45, which is a piece of paper that nobody wants to get. Opened up with Ted Nugent from his 1975 album, Ted Nugent and Stormtroopin', and then it was Montrose, and from their self-titled album from 73, and Rock the Nation, We Will Try. And there we had George Thorogood and the Destroyers, Ride On Josephine, from the self-titled album from 1977. And right now, this is Bob Seger from Stranger in Town, and Till It Shines.

0: and the Rolling Stones, of course, and Street Fighting Man. And playing that from an album called Hot Rocks 1974 to 1971, which comes from 1971. Right, continuing the great music with Janis Joplin, and they don't come any greater than this.
1: Busted flat in Baton Rouge, waiting for a train,

And the Janis Joplin track, Me and Bobby McGee, came from the 1971 album Pearl. And there we heard David Gates taking time out from Singing with Bread. And Laura Lee, and that came from Goodbye Girl from 1978. Right, got a track now from a band who I've never heard before. And never heard the track either. And I'll tell you their name. It's Fuzzy Duck. And I'm not going to tell you how they got that name. You'll have to look that up for yourself on your favourite search engine. Personally, I use Giggle, and that's a laugh. But you'll see why I couldn't tell you if you just look it up. Here's Fuzzy Duck. And just look around you.

0: See what I mean? Fuzzy Duck, Just Look Around You, comes from their 1971 self-titled album. Right, now then, let's have a bit of fun, because it's time for the official Robin D refreshment break, and tonight I'm having a soft drink, and I'm not going to tell you what it is, because we might be in danger of a big truck arriving at the pier here in Harwich with crates of Coca-Cola. Right, I'm going to play you three in a row and give you the initials of the artists we're going to play and see if you can guess who they are. I'm going to start off with B-O-C, and then it is A, and finally the DBs. Kind of easy, that one, I think.
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2: It's three in a row on Mi Amigo. Here we go.

and Robin D here, suffering from a caffeine and sugar overload from my soft drink and a sugar-coated honey glazed donut. Right, where did we go with that lot? Started off with B.O.C., that was Blue Oyster Cult, and from the 1973 album Tyranny and Mutation. And then it was A, of course, Ambrosia, and from 1975 and the self-titled album Ambrosia. And finally there, the DBs, of course, the Doobie Brothers, and from Minute by Minute from 1978, and Here to Love You, Radio Mi Amigo Nighttime, and up next, Molly Hatchet.

0: We heard Molly Hatchet and Good Rockin' from the 1979 album Flirtin' with Disaster. And it's interesting how they got their name, so giggle that one. And I'm sure you'll be interested in that. And then it was John Stewart and Gold, and I can't tell you what album that came from because that was a time when my phone went when I was writing it down, and it just all went to pot after that. But it's time for yours truly,
1: Robin D,
0: to head off home, and I'm going to leave you with Foghat and a track called Fool for the City, which is the title track from their 1975 album. You take care now. See you around. Not a square. That would never do.

Hello and welcome to the Vic Marks Happening here on Radio Mi Amigo. I'm in the air chair for the next hour, and we started there with a bit of Red Led Zeppelin from a compilation album entitled The New Age of Atlantic from 1972, and a track entitled Hey Hey, What Can I Do? At the time, that was the only place you could hear that one, but now I believe that you can get it on one or two of Led Zeppelin's compilation albums. This is Sound of Nazareth from Razzmatazz and Broken Down Angels.

The late, great Rory Gallagher there from 1973 and his Blueprint album, and that was called Walking on Hot Coals. Before that, on Radio Mi Amigo, you heard Nazareth from Razmanaz, going back to 1973, and Broken Down Angels. We broadcast from our radio ship LV18, which is moored at Harwich Quay, and we'd love to hear from you. It's studio at lv18radio.uk, and don't forget, if you'd like to come and see the radio ship during the day, then you're more than welcome. Look at our website and it will tell you some times. We played three from the 1970s, so let's go back to the 1960s for a couple. This is The Pretty Things, and they're talking about the good times, which is a good thing to do.

1968 was a very psychedelic time, wasn't it? Even the Pretty Things went psychedelic, with Talking About the Good Times. And then that was Iron Butterfly from their album Heavy from the same year, and the Iron Butterfly theme. That takes you through the life cycle of an Iron Butterfly, by the way, from birth to wonderful flight, and then at the end, crashing and death. You're in tune with Radio Mi Amigo. This is a German band called Jane from their album Together, 1972 music, and a track called Hangman.

from the obscure to the famous. We started with Jane from their 1972 album Together and Hangman, and as I said, they were a German band that hardly anyone has ever heard of, and they're really good, weren't they? Following that, we had Status Quo. Pictures of Matchstick-Wall Messages from Status Quo, 1968 being the album, and I'm sure that you know that was a single, Pictures of Matchstick Men. This is another pretty famous one from 1968, The Small Faces, A Lazy Sunday. Ogden's Not Gone Flake.

That's the earliest track we played tonight. Oklahoma, 1967, and Homburg. Before that, Small Faces, Ogden's Nut Gone Flakes, 1968, and Lazy Sunday. We're 1970s all the way now. This is the Straubs from the Witchwood and A Glimpse of Heaven.

one of the most underrated solo artists of the 1970s. Admittedly, he wasn't too good when he formed a band in the 1980s, but in the 1970s he was wonderful. I saw him at Leicester University and he was absolutely fantastic. Just him, a guitar, a harp monitor and beautiful music. That was John Martin from the album One World and a track called Dancing. And before that, on Radio Mi Amigo, you heard The Straubs from The Witchwood and A Glimpse of Heaven. It's time for me to go. I hope you've enjoyed the music that I played for the last hour. If so, you keep tuned to Radio Mi Amigo, where we'll be album tracking all night long. I'm going to leave you with a 1971 track from Barclay James Harvest and a track called She Says from Once Again.

0: garden of unearthly delights.
1: Paul Windsor!
2: Isn't there someone else you can annoy? Friends? Family? Poisonous reptiles?

There you go. Just short of 2 minutes worth of Tyrannosaurus Rex there. One Inch Rocker. And here we are, ready for another trip around the garden of unearthly delights with your tie-dye tour guide, Paul Windsor, always liable to wander off the beaten track at every opportunity. Right, let's get to it then. This is the debut single from 10 Years After, from early 68. Not all that representative of the music they were playing at the time. Their output tended to be a little more blues-based than this, but for all that, still a good record. This is Portable People.

Yeah, good. That was UK band Octopus from 1971, a track from their album Restless Night, released on Penny Farthing Records. And that was Council Plans. Before that, Thin Lizzy with their follow-up to Whiskey in the Jar. Randolph's Tango out on Decca in May 73. And we started with 10 Years After from early 68 and Portable People. Lovely stuff. This is Radio Mi Amigo broadcasting from the floating palace of musical delights, Light Vessel LV18 mode here in Harwich Harbour. Over on the east coast of the UK, Paul Windsor at this end, wandering around the Garden of Unearthly Delights. We just open the gates and wait for you to step inside. Right, next up, these are the Blues Magoos with a single out in early 1967 in the USA, as well as it's a track from their album Electric Comic Book. There's a chance we can make it.

unmistakably the voice of Neil Young on there, Down to the Wire, recorded in 1967 by the Buffalo Springfield for their Stampede album, which ultimately remained unreleased. The track Down to the Wire finally saw the light of day on Neil Young's Decade album in 1977, which featured songs he'd recorded in the previous 10 years, either solo or in various bands. We kicked off with the Blues Magoos, and There's a Chance We Can Make It, and in between were Canadian band The Paupers and their Black Thank You Package, a single out in the US on Verve Forecast in August 67, and it's also featured on their album Magic People. You know, all this stuff I've got all rattling around in my head, it's only right I should offload it onto you, whether you want it or not, all part of the service. And speaking of which, even these are the Brain Police, and I'll be on the inside if I can. Yeah, indeed.

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2: Maybe this is all a dream.
3: Yeah, well, if this is a dream, which one of us is having it?

Yeah, I reckon they could have gone on all night with that, and they probably did. Those were Can and Thief, a track from their Delay 1968 album, released in 1981. But the track itself was recorded in the summer of 1969, although not released at the time, and it featured Can's original vocalist, Malcolm Mooney. And we started that set with the Brain Police from San Diego in California. I'll be on the inside if I can. A bit of an obscure release from 1968. What do you mean, like everything else on here? Well, not everything. It was essentially a demo album put out by the band for promotional use, with copies being sent to local club owners and record labels, but unfortunately to no avail, and the Brain Police slowly slid into obscurity, only to find many years later that their album had become quite collectible and has been reissued a number of times since. Doesn't he go on? I do. I just can't help it. Also in there were T. Swift and the Electric Bag. Yeah, a made-up name if ever there was one, and you're not far wrong. The album was called Are You Experienced? Yeah, where have you heard that before? It was a one of those psychedelic exploitation albums from 1968 on the Custom label, one of many such albums released in the USA in the late 60s, usually with at least one or two decent tracks on them, like that one. Free Form in 6. Right, time for a lie down, I think, from 1965. These are Leave On and the Hawks, and the Stones I Throw.

Getting the lead out there in fine style. Led Zeppelin and When the Levee Breaks from Led Zepp 4. A reworked version of the song recorded and written by Memphis Minnie back in 1929. Before that it was Betty James, a blues singer from Baltimore, recording for Chess Records in Chicago. That was the rather wonderful Henry Lee from 1962. Although sounding like something recorded much earlier than that. We started with Leave On and the Hawks with a great single from late 65, The Stones I Throw, out on Atlantic Records. And of course, Leave On and the Hawks would become the band within a couple of years via a spell as Bob Dylan's backing band. This is the overnight service of Radio Mi Amigo. Wayward Paul Windsor at the controls, well, allegedly, meandering around the Garden of Unearthly Delights and heading back towards the gates. From 1966, these are The Eyes and The Immediate Pleasure.

Oh yes, there are some songs you just can't make a mess of, and that's one of them. I think Love Minus Zero, No Limit, a wonderful version by The Leaves. And we started with The Eyes, with a great single out on Mercury Records in early 1966, The Immediate Pleasure. Los Angeles band The Standells were also in there with All Fall Down from their 1967 album on Tower Records, Try It. Followed by the Bohemian Vendetta and Charity Killjoy, recorded for their 1968 self-titled album, but not used. Why not? It's a great track. Anyway, eventually surfaced in 1997 when Distortions Records put out the Bohemian Vendetta compilation. Enough. Yeah, and I think that's just about enough from me for this trip around the Garden of Unearthly Delights. It would be absolutely fabulous, darling, if we could meet up again at the gates for a wander around the garden. We are here at 12 midnight UK time on Tuesdays, Wednesdays, Thursdays and Saturday nights. Just bring yourself and a pair of open ears. To finish, a track from the notorious Bird Brothers, Natural Harmony. But from me, Paul Windsor, see ya.

It's a happenings thing. It is. It's Radio Mi Amigo playing music there from Peanut Butter Conspiracy from 1967, when it certainly was a happenings thing. Hello from Chris Cooper on this hour from the LV18 in Havitch. One of the many hits from Hot Chocolate. Funk-soaked groove from their Men to Men album.

Cooper makes another blooper. Oh dear. I said the Hot Chocolate track came from their Men to Men album, but I'm going to blame my cataracts in my eyes. It was from the Man to Man album, 1976, and a title that suggests Cadillac back seats were far more comfortable than modern car upholstery. And 1976 was the year NASA unveiled the first space shuttle Enterprise, which sadly had no back seat at all. It took us into a lesser known track from the Rolling Stones, I'm Going Down, 1969. Open six guitar heaven. Oh, yes. 60s and 70s all the way on Radio Mi Amigo. But this town ain't big enough for the both of us. This is Sparks.

pure originality from the Mail Brothers. Sparks' breakthrough hit from 1974, This Town Ain't Big Enough for Both of Us, a song that sounds like a Western duel performed inside a pinball machine. Well, it's a special show today because we've allowed Harvey Luce to produce all of it. Normally our 60s expert, he's extended his skills into the 1970s, and he's come up with all the tracks that we're going to hear this hour from the 1960s and the 1970s. Some you'll know, some you might not know. Like this one, instrumental from the Mighty Avengers. Sir Edward and Lady Jane.

Well, if you knew that one, you were a better man than me. And if you've got any suggestions for 60s and 70s tracks that aren't normally heard on the radio, you can always get in touch with us here at Radio Mi Amigo. It's one generic email address for everyone. studio@lv18radio.uk. That was rather quirky and original. And this is sort of at the other end of the musical spectrum. The Stranglers.

two tracks 2 years apart musically, but light years apart in style. We heard first of all Guildford's finest, The Stranglers, and then Dolly Parton and her signature heartbreak classic, released earlier in the US but charting in the UK in 76, and that of course was Jolene. Chris Cooper, happy to be with you on Radio Mi Amigo from the LV18 in Harwich. A couple of reasons to visit Harwich. One, it's a lovely old town to have a wander around. And secondly, come down to the quayside at Hapney Pier. You can find our ship and we'll give you a tour of it. We'll be very, very happy to do that. Slowing it down at the moment.

A soulful, dramatic ballad showcasing their trademark vocal blend, the Righteous Brothers on Mi Amigo. Brown-Eyed Woman. Now from the end of the 1970s, it's Tube Ray Army with a song written and produced by Gary Newman, the band's frontman and lead vocalist. This is Our Friends Electric. Not just any version, but the extended mix.

remember the era of 12-inch singles? Usually extended remixes of 7-inch singles. Well, that was one of them. Gary Numan with Tubeway Army. All Friends Electric. And to be perfectly honest, I think I've had enough of that now.

a wistful pop ballad from 1966, written by Graham Gouldman and performed there by Wayne Fontana. It was the story of Pamela. Pamela, a reminder that nostalgia existed long before the internet monetized it.

Well, Don Farden left his Indian reservation to travel to Northern Ireland and bring us the story of the Belfast Boy, a tribute to football legend George Best. Now a driving rock cover of Joe South's song, Hush, giving it a harder organ edge. This is Deep Purple.

I mentioned Joe South and Deep Purple there, and the other artist associated with that song was Billy Joe Royal, and that of course was Hush, and this is Radio Mi Amigo from the LV18 Lightship in Harwich.

their biggest hit, taken from their second album, blending prog, pop, and Sonia Christina's distinctive vocals. Curved Air, of course, and that was Backstreet Love. A powerful Motown track now with Levi Stubbs in full dramatic mode with the Four Tops. 1969. What is a man?

watery Wireless at its very finest. Radio Mi Amigo, streaming 24/7 on the internet. If you're down in Harwich, don't tell anybody. You might be able to hear us on 1575 AM. Now a song where the hair is louder than the chorus. This is Wizard. See My Baby Jive.

0: Birmingham's finest, Roy Woods, with a bit of subtle glam rock from 1973. See My Baby Jive.
1: Having fun under all this sun. Ho ho! Hey, have a good one, everybody. This is the Emperor Roscoe. You're at Mi Amigo.

A harmony-rich track with gentle melancholy. Spanky and Our Gang. Yesterday's Rain out of 1968, the year the first episode of Dad's Army aired, teaching Britain how to panic charmingly. Unlike this track, from the Osmonds.

The Osmonds singing about environmental issues before we even knew the term environmental. That was Crazy Horses, and that just about wraps up another hour of music on Radio Mi Amigo. Chris Cooper thanking you for your company and thanking Harvey very much for his production on the 60s and the 70s music this hour. Well done, sir. Look forward to more choices from you in programmes to come. In the meantime, playing out with a gentle instrumental from the beginning of our period, 1960. This is Serge Gainsbourg.

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1: Hello, ladies and gentlemen, boys and girls. Yes, it's me again. With the B90L Pilot Radio Show. And we're broadcasting from the light vessel, the LV18, which is anchored in Harwich Harbour in Essex. And we started the show off with the Supremes. Where Did Our Love Go? Released in 1964, stateside record label, got to number 3 in the UK singles charts. It also reached number 14 in Australia, number 6 in Norway, number 4 in the Netherlands, and number 1 in Canada and the US in the Billboard Hot 100. What a way to start the programme. Well, I'm bringing you the hits of the swinging 60s and the sensational 70s, all for your delight. Now, I've got a good show lined up, so I'm going to tell you about the wife. Oh, yes. I told my wife she should lower her expectations. She said, I did. I married you.
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0: Can you ride back to 1961? That was Johnny Tillotson. It was called Poetry in Motion. Got to number one in the UK charts from the swinging 60s to the sensational 70s. It's all here on Radio Mi Amigo.
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0: And what a Revived 45 this is, going into 1971. George Harrison. My Sweet Lord.

0: And our first trip into the 70s on this show, 1971, a record that got to number one in the UK singles chart. It was My Sweet Lord, it was George Harrison. And talking about George Harrison, talking about the Beatles. Yes, I got the Beatles coming up in just a few minutes' time, not long to wait. So I'm looking forward to that. I hope you are too. It's going to be on our double play. Now, I want to ask, does anyone know how I can get rid of excess earwax? Now, if you do, give me a shout.
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Whatever you are, 1965, the Everly Brothers, The Price of Love, and it got to number 2 in the UK. Welcome to the grooviest programme on the radio. It's the Beat Nightingale Pirate Radio Show, and it's come to you from the light vessel, the LV-18, which is anchored at Harwich Harbour. Yes, this is a radio, mi amigo. I want to say hello to Peter Reinhard Viet from Germany. I've got Rebecca, that's Rebecca Pickles, in Croft in Scotland. Welcome to the programme. I've also got Larry Trezler from Wildwood in Florida. Welcome to you all.

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The Shadows, 1961. It was called Contiki, and yes, it did get to number one in the UK. Now, I think hitchhikers are really friendly. Yeah, I was driving down the road, and I think they're ever so friendly because I passed three of them in an hour, and they all gave me the thumbs up.

0: The Pete Nightingale Pirate Radio Show is now playing classic hits from the 60s and the 70s. Yes, Pete Nightingale is playing the greatest hits from all time, again. Pete Nightingale, the DJ you grew up with, is always playing your favorite all-time hits.
1: And guess what? We're coming up to a double play. And before I play the double play, it's two records that I play back to back. I'm going to have a nice cup of tea. What about you?
2: I like.

0: That's enough of that. I'm dying for a cup of tea. Go on, put the kettle on.
1: And don't forget, while you're putting the kettle on, don't forget to get the biscuits out. I'm going to play the double play. And of course, I'm going to start with the Beatles and let you guess what the second record's going to be.

0: That was Dave D. Beaky, Mick and Titch in 1966. That was called Bend It. Got to number 2 in the UK. With the best 60s and 70s oldies ever around, you can hear it on the Pete Nightingale Pirate Radio Show.
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0: 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That's where you'll find out all about me and how you can leave me a message. All you gotta do is let me know who you are, where you're from, and I will certainly say hello to you in a future program.
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Take your dad to in 1972. It was the Seaside Shuffle. I bet you were shuffling along to that one. It got to number 2 in the UK charts. Now, I was reading in the local paper that a local burglar kicked down his own door. He grabbed his wife's jewellery and sold it. When arrested, he said, "I thought I'd try working from home for a change."

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3: 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The ongoing dispute at the Russell Hobbs kettle making factory has escalated, with workers announcing another 2-week strike. Our reporter has learned that negotiations between management and employees have so far failed to reach any agreement. In fact, tensions have now reached boiling point.
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10: 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We're gonna get real con. 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If you're a brunette, redhead, or blonde, we got the hits from dusk till dawn. And all you greasers and all you jocks, pull up your Argyle socks. We got the music that rocks. Don't forget, tip your car hops. 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Don't worry about tomorrow today. Rock and roll is here to stay.

0: And I took you back to 1961. That was Elvis Presley, the king of rock and roll. Little Sister got to number one in the UK and number five in the US on the Billboard Hot 100. Yeah, I want to say hello now to some more listeners. Let's say hello to Ron Wilkinson. He's in Eastbourne, East Sussex. I got Diane Herring. She's in Wigan, Manchester. And I got Helen Waddington. Hello, Helen. You're in the Netherlands. And hello to anyone who's joined the program halfway through.
1: Well, you're hearing things. Well, you're hearing things.
0: Right, I can tell you now, we've got a record that you can sing along to. Of course, you want to have a little sing-song now. You've been listening to some great records. You've probably been singing along to some of them up to now. Here's a chance to have one that everyone's going to sing along to.
2: Do you want to sing?
3: Yeah, I do. Then why don't we sing along to this one?

Now, normally I play a fast one for you to sing along to, but today I chose a slow one because I thought it was a brilliant record. What a Wonderful World, Louis Armstrong. I'm going to tell you a bit about it. It was released in 1967 on the HMV record label, went beat to the number one spot in the UK singles charts. It also reached number 29 in Australia, number 15 in the Netherlands and New Zealand, number 7 in Switzerland, number 6 in Belgium, Germany and Norway, number 2 in Denmark and Ireland, and number 1 in Austria. It was a million seller record for Louis Armstrong. Now you know why. I'm going to play a record now. I can tell you, you're not going to be able to dance to it. You're not going to be able to sing to it. You're not going to be able to romance to it. But there is something that you can do to it. I bet you can.

Well, I told you you can dance to it, and you couldn't sing to it, and you couldn't romance to it, but you could whistle to it. That was Whistling Jack Smith in 1967. I was Kaiser Bill's Batman, and it was an international hit in 5 countries, and it got to number 5 in the UK, a single shot. Now, I've got to tell you, I've just been summoned for jury service, and when I asked for how long, they said, not long, it's just a trial period. Now let me say hello to some more listeners. I've got Patty Connor in Michigan City, Indiana. I got Dano DJ, he's in Belgium. And I got David Powell. Hello David, you're in Kent. Thank you for listening to the programme. Mi amigo, good vibrations, where the action is. Mi amigo, much more music, where the action is. Well, the action is now is with our romance. Yes, we're going to slow it right down. We're going to take the tempo down for a nice romantic record. If you was around in 1962 and you were going out with somebody, I hope this brings back some lovely memories, romantic memories for you. And if you weren't around then, I hope you just enjoy the record.

0: What a lovely record. If you hadn't heard it before, count it as a new oldie and add it to your collection. That was Johnny Tillerson in 1962. Send Me the Pillow That You Dream On. It got to number 21 in the UK and number 17 in the US on the Billboard Hot 100. It's now time for me to be a bit serious and tell you something you probably don't know. In fact, something amazing. Now, a day on Earth used to be just 18 hours long. Yet, apparently, around 1.4 billion years ago, Earth's rotation was much faster due to the moon being closer, which made days significantly shorter. Imagine having just 18 hours to a day. Wouldn't get much sleep, would you? Anyway, you're listening to Radio Mi Amigo.
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0: Now, yesterday, I got to tell you, I was stuck in traffic for 4 hours on the M4 motorway. Someone had glued my wheels to the road.
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Overboard with a capital O. So don't be persistent, please keep your distance. 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

0: And that certainly was a throwback to 1976. My Resistance Is Low, Robin Starstead, got to number 3 in the UK as singles charts.
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0: That was Mama Cuss in 1969. It's Getting Better. It came out on the Stateside record label where it reached number 8 in the UK singles charts. It also reached number 31 in Canada, number 30 in the US on the Billboard Hot 100, and number 3 in Ireland. And now we're coming up to our twin spin. That's where I play two records back to back. The year that we've got now is 1962, so I want you to cast your minds back to 1962. But unfortunately, we have run out of time, so I'm going to have to play the two one after the other. But I'm going to say my goodbyes now. So I want you to tune in next week. Don't forget, it's Radio Mi Amigo. Same time, same place for the Beat Nightingale Pirate Radio Show, and I'll wait for you next week to join me with another show. So until then, I'm going to say bye and leave you with two great records. Bye!
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0: How do you suppose they got all that sound in that little teeny box?
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greetings all, welcome along. Chris Morgan here with you for another hour of singles music on Radio Mi Amigo. We go everywhere from 1960 through to 1979. It's just a question of whether we can fit all 20 in. But we fitted in at the beginning Little Frankie, the kind of boy you can't forget. One of those pushed by the pirates as I'm always raving about that sadly didn't do the business in the UK. So let's get things really rolling. David Dundas. Another funny honeymoon.

David Dundas on that one. Another funny honeymoon. I wonder if he took his blue jeans along. Now, talk about bringing things along. I'm going to do one of my little cheats again. I'm going to play a classic record from 1968, but it is a completely jigged up, a remastered version that was only done about, 10, 12 years ago. But I thought we could give it a spin because it's the Beatles.

Actually, as it was only me, I didn't think you'd mind too much listening to that version of Lady Madonna. It's the remix one that appeared on the Love album. Brilliant stuff. OK, let's go for a record from 1970 that, once again, pushed by the old multicoloured ship, but sadly didn't do much in the UK. Harmony Grass and their version of Cecilia.

Sadly, no. On the end, it was just the Temperance Seven with a record from 1961 called "You're Driving Me Crazy." And for those of you who listen to me regularly, would have a soft spot for music like that. So I dare say we'll come back to their discs at some point. But we've changed the style completely now. Get a bit mean.

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Oh, that was worth a play, was it? 1964 for Brenda Lee, and that one was called Think. Well, I think every time I come on the air about what music I'm going to play and what you'd like to hear. And as I've had no complaints, I guess I'm doing okay. I'm in your arms, as it were, as I spin these discs.

The Arms of Mary. That's a pirate radio record, isn't it? I'm not suggesting it wasn't a hit or anything, because it definitely was, but I always think of pirate ships and listening the Amigo, what was coming out of the transmitter or the aerial, wherever it comes out of, in 1976. And we go back into the 60s, staying with that pirate theme. Whenever I hear this next fella, I'm on the MV Galaxy, you know, because they certainly used to enjoy playing his records. What?

Little bit of a weather forecast from Roger Miller there, around in 1967 with that one, Walking in the Sunshine. As long as it rains at night to keep my plants happy in the garden, that's all I really care about. And how about we flip the style once again?

mid-tempo tutor who killed Bambi, and there should be a little bit more on the end. Yes, in my humble opinion, the greatest punk record that was ever produced. Ted Pole Tudor, love playing that one. On the other side, of course, Sex Pistols and Silly Thing, but I always go for that side. I tell you what, the old time's running away. We're already halfway through the programme. And I hope you're enjoying my choice of music. As always, I'm open to suggestions, as long as they're polite ones. Like this one from Neil Sedaka.

wonder if it's where Led Zeppelin got the idea to make a record called Stairway to Heaven. Don't think so. It was Neil Sedaka back in 1960 with his song Stairway to Heaven. Take a look around when you get up there. Tell us what you can see.

Yeah, I drifted away with that one, that's for certain. The Temptations, great, great Motown record from 1972. That was called Take a Look Around. Well, you're more than welcome to have a look around the LV80. And I tell you what, provided you can speak Dutch, here's a little message for you like this.

Did I mention Drifting Away? They've drifted off again. Can't help it with that one. Minnie Riperton, 1975. And of course it was Loving You. Hope you're loving the music. I'm going to carry on walking like a man.

Does that sound like it comes from 1963? I only say that because it does, and I'm not sure that I think it does, if you see what I mean. Four Seasons, of course, beautiful stuff from them. Now, I mention Pirate Radio every so often, and of course in 1965, when the Big L came on the air, one of the first records they really pushed was Walking My Cat Named Dog by Norma Tanaga. I'm sure you know it. Well, I found a different version by somebody else. In fact, it's Barry McGuire.

Barry Maguire, slightly different version. I say that assuming you're familiar with the original, but I kind of like it. It's a bit raunchy. Walking My Cat Named Dog. That's the kind of thing I would have done, you know. Talking of things I would have done, if the Beatles had been as good as this next band, then they'd have been called This Next Band. Or maybe it's the other way around. Can't quite make up my mind.

Johnny Nash on that one. That, of course, is the song Cupid. That around in 1969. And when you pick up Johnny Nash records from the latter part of the 60s, every other one seems to be on a different label, so I don't know quite what was going on there. I do know what happened with this band, because back in 1964, they became iconic in the world of pirate radio, and they were still going in the 70s. The interesting thing is, when you realise who it is, that single from the 60s never made the UK charts. Must have felt a bit rainy, a bit disappointed with that one.

There's the Fortunes. Here comes that rainy day feeling again. Well, here comes the feeling. I'm almost out of time. Hope you've enjoyed the choice of music. I'll be back at some point. You know the score. Check out the schedule if you want to know where or when. Or just keep listening. Lots of great presenters presenting lots of great music. We don't have battles at all over each other.

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Oh yes, start your day the Sam and Dave way. Said neither Sam nor Dave, probably. Actually, I did hear a story once from someone who frantically wrote down the name of the artist when he first heard that record on the radio, and on dashing round to his local record emporium, gave the guy behind the counter the piece of paper with the name written on it, who then looked back across the counter with a puzzled look on his face. Salmon Dave? Salmon, as in the fish salmon. Well, come on, we've all done it at some time or other. Anyway, I digress in a northerly direction. This is Radio Mi Amigo, broadcasting from the floating palace of musical delights, light vessel LV18 mode here in Harwich Harbour, here in the UK. Paul Windsor at this end, with an hour of smoke and mirrors in equal measure. Sam and Dave kick things off with a Stax Records classic, Hold On, I'm Coming, and this is Little Eva, forever associated with the locomotion. But she made some great records apart from that one, as evidence next, my lud, from 1963. This is The Trouble With Boys.

Yeah, that's a wicked slice of soul jazz there. That was Young Holt's Unlimited from their 1968 album The Beat Goes On and Ain't No Mountain High Enough. Yeah, lovely stuff. Also in there were the Velvettes with the classic sound of Tamla Motown from 1965. Lonely, Lonely Girl Am I? And we started with Little Eva. Great track, The Trouble with Boys. Yeah, what trouble? Have a quick look round. Make sure Heather's not in the studio. No, we're okay. Right, Ike and Tina Turner had a single out in the UK in early 1970. The Stones' Honky Tonk Woman was on one side, but the other side, which I'm about to play, was Lennon and McCartney's Come Together. Enjoy.

favourites in our regular visits to the Sun Lounge, Sergio Mendes and Brazil 66 and The Fool on the Hill, a great John Lennon, Paul McCartney song, as was the first one of that trio, Come Together, from Ike and Tina Turner. And sandwiched in the middle was Stevie Wonder from 1972 with the single version of Superwoman, of which the longer version can be found on Stevie's Music of My Mind album, and you got a little taste of where that was heading at the end of that version. And on we go from 1968, this is Donovan, Jennifer Juniper.

Yes, indeed. Easy Street, just round the corner from the police station on Let's Be Avenue. Okay, I'll get me coat. That was it? Eddie Howell, that's the one. Easy Street, a single out on Parlophone in 1969. Also in there were the Beach Boys from 1968. And Friends, what a great single that is. And from also from 68, Donovan and Jennifer Juniper. I almost said Jennifer Jupiter then. An attack of the Sam and Dave syndrome, I think. Is there treatment, I wonder? Probably not. Anyway, this is Radio Mi Amigo, playing the best in 60s and 70s with the odd 1950s tune thrown in for good measure, although I'm not playing any today. We are located and broadcasting from the light vessel LV18, the big red ship, boat, vessel, I guess vessel, moored here in Harwich Harbour, right alongside the Hapney Pier. And if you're thinking of coming down to see us, we'd be pleased to welcome you aboard. But check the opening times on our website first, though, at lv18radio.uk. OK, right, here's Jerry and his pacemaker.

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So many Beatle album tracks could have been issued as singles and they would have gone on to become massive hits, like that one there from Beatles for Sale. That was Babies in Black, and before that the Rolling Stones from 1965 and Play With Fire, and we started with Gerry and the Pacemakers, great single from 1964, It's Gonna Be Alright, and it was also used in the film Ferry Cross the Mersey. Great stuff. Right, so we just heard the Beatles there, and here's a band trying their best to sound like them and succeeding too, I'd say, from 1966. These are US band The Rationals.

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0: Look good, feel great in a John Collier suit. 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
0: That's what's new in that famous window to watch.

Well, there can't be that many cover versions of The Doors' 20th Century Fox, and in the list of unlikely artists to cover it, I'm guessing Freddie Cannon would be way down that list, but you know it's pretty damn good, I think, helped in no small part by the backing musicians, who were, in fact, the Strawberry Alarm Clock, and issued as a single at Warner Brothers in the US in August 1967, and it gets the thumbs up from me. The Rationals kick things off with their Beatlesque Feeling Lost, and in between were Bobby and the Temps. From the USA, not sure really whereabouts, but somewhere in the USA, that was Mary Lou, Brooding, I think we could call that, released on ABC Paramount Records in 1963. Ace guitarist Roy Buchanan was a member of Bobby and the Temps, and he's responsible for that scorching guitar break there on Mary Lou. Okay, on the home straight now, and from 1962, this is Ritchie Barrett and his Whistling Teeth.

Indeed. Soul singer extraordinaire Wilson Pickett from 1966 with a great Steve Cropper and Eddie Floyd song, 6-3-4-5-7-8-9. Before Wilson, it was Terry Johnson, one of a number of singers who recorded at Motown. He released a couple of singles on Gordy Records in the US, which was part of the Motown family of labels, and then disappeared seemingly forever. And that was the first of his two singles, What You Gonna Do? We started that set with Ritchie Barrett and Some Other Guy, a popular song amongst the early Liverpool beat groups. And in 1970, John Lennon pinched the first two chords for the beginning of Instant Karma. So there you go. And that just about does it for this hour of Smoke and Mirrors. Keep a weather eye on the Radio Mi Amigo schedule at lvhradio.uk so you can see who's doing what, when and how, or even why. But for those of you who crave listening beyond the surface, then the Garden of Unearthly Delights might be what you need. We gather at the gates at 12 midnight UK time on Tuesdays, Wednesdays, Thursdays and Saturday nights. Just turn up with a pair of open ears and we'll do our best to fill them with magical sounds or just plain noisy stuff. We do both. To finish, a band that featured Lemmy among its members, these are the Rockin' Vickers, and Dandy, which is a long way from Motorhead. But from me, Paul Windsor, see ya.

Welcome along to the Rick Marks program here on Radio Mi Amigo, where we're playing the very best music from the 60s and the 70s, with the odd dalliance towards the 1950s at some point. That was a song from Thin Lizzy from 1976 that got to number 31 in the charts. I think it was all about him and his parents' escape from Sandwell when they were young. I'm a Wolves supporter, I'm bound to say that, aren't I? This is The Who, Meaty Beaky Big and Bouncy is the album it's from. This is The Seeker.

The Who, 1970, and The Seeker. I played these two records in the wrong order. This is another one about getting out of Sandwell Town, I think. The Animals from 1965. We gotta get out of this place.

two records from 1965. We started with The Animals and We've Got to Get Out of This Place, and then we had The Hollies with their Peeping Tom's Charter from 1965, Look Through Any Window. Now, this song's not about drugs, it's about an aeroplane flight with some birds took to London and their dissatisfaction with London when they got there. 1966 music, this is 8 Miles High.

0: The Doors from 1966 on Radio Mi Amigo, where we broadcast from our radio ship LV18 moored at Harwich Quay. Let's play a few records now from the sillier side of music, shall we? Starting off with 1979 as far as we go on Mi Amigo. This is Madness, One Step Beyond.
1: Hey you, don't watch that, watch this. This is the heavy, heavy monster sound, the nuttiest sound around. So if you're coming off the street and you're beginning to feel the heat, well, listen, Buster, you better start to move your feet to the rockin'est, rock-steady beat of Madness. One.

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He said, well, when you get my age, it helps to pass the time. Oh! 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He wears God blimey trousers and he lives in a cow top hat. I say, I say, I say. My dustbin's full of lilies. Well,

our first dalliance with the 1950s for today. That was Lonnie Donegan, My Old Man's a Dustman. Before that, Leapy Lee, Little Arrows from 1968. And Chris Cooper saw Leapy Lee while he was on his holidays earlier in this year, and he said he's a really nice fellow and really good. And we started with Madness, One Step Beyond from 1979. Let's go up to the half-hour break with the sound of Donovan and Sunshine Superman.

and number 35 hit in the UK for Harry Chapin and his 1973 DJ song called WOLD. There was actually a radio station called WOLD in America, but the song wasn't made about that, and it has now changed its name as well. The song was actually inspired by Jim Connors, a real DJ on WMEX Boston. This is the sound of John Lennon from 1973, and he's going to tell you all about his mind games.

John Lennon from 1973 on Radio Mi Amigo and Mind Games. If you'd like to get in touch with us, we'd love you to. How about it? It's studio at lv18radio.uk. This is the sound of the Eagles from one of the most famous albums ever, Hotel California. This is the New Kid in Town.

the Eagles, a new kid in town. It portrays how fame, love and admiration fade the moment someone newer, shinier or younger appears. Let's have our dalliance with the 1950s now. Our second dalliance, actually, isn't it? Buddy Holly, It Doesn't Matter Anymore, from 1959.

taken from the wonderful film The Graduate. Simon and Garfunkel from 1968 and Mrs. Robinson. Before that, you heard Buddy Holly from 1959. It doesn't matter anymore because it's time for me to go. I hope you've enjoyed the music that I played on Radio Mi Amigo. And if so, I hope you can join me next week. If not before, I'm going to leave you with a bit of a classic from 1976, Al Stewart and The Year of the Cats. So for me, Rick Marks, ta-na. You look after yourselves, keep yourselves safe, and I'll see you soon.

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0: We were going to the chapel with the Dixie Cups, and before that it was Dionne Warwick and Walk On By. 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

That's the Honeycombs and Something Better Beginning. And next up, we've got Emil Ford, not forgetting his checkmates, and this is Don't Tell Me Your Trouble.

Blue Rose, and You'll Never Find Another Love Like Mine. Before that, it was Emmylou Ford and the Checkmates with Don't Tell Me Your Troubles. We've got a classic Northern Soul instrumental coming up very shortly.

There, Donny Burdock and Barry Track. We've got Johnny Nash coming up now, one of my favourite singers, and this is a lovely tune of his called There Are More Questions Than Answers.

A 70 slammer there from the Glitter Band, that is Angel Face. Before that, it was Try and Catch the Wind from Donovan. Step Forward, Spanky McFarlane and her gang now.

0: Let's recap on the three tracks I've just played you. That was The Doors, Break On Through to the Other Side, The Doolies, A Rose Has to Die, and we kick things off with Spanky and Our Gang and Yesterday's Rain.
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3: My work is done here.

It's a happenings thing. It is. It's Radio Mi Amigo playing music there from Peanut Butter Conspiracy from 1967, when it certainly was a happenings thing. Hello from Chris Cooper on this hour from the LV18 in Harwich. One of the many hits from Hot Chocolate. Funk-soaked groove from their Men to Men album.

Cooper makes another blooper. Oh dear. I said the Hot Chocolate track came from their Men to Men album, but I'm going to blame my cataracts in my eyes. It was from the Man to Man album, 1976, and a title that suggests Cadillac backseats were far more comfortable than modern car upholstery. And 1976 was the year NASA unveiled the first space shuttle Enterprise, which sadly had no backseat at all. It took us into a lesser-known track from the Rolling Stones, I'm Going Down, 1969, Open six guitar heaven. Oh yes, 60s and 70s all the way on Radio Mi Amigo, but this town ain't big enough for the both of us. This is Sparks.

pure originality from the Mail Brothers. Sparks' breakthrough hit from 1974, This Town Ain't Big Enough for Both of Us, a song that sounds like a Western duel performed inside a pinball machine. Well, it's a special show today because we've allowed Harvey Luce to produce all of it. Normally our 60s expert, he's extended his skills into the 1970s and he's come up with all the tracks that we're going to hear this hour from the 1960s and the 1970s. Some you'll know, some you might not know. Like this one, a instrumental from the Mighty Avengers. Sir Edward and Lady Jane.

Well, if you knew that one, you were a better man than me. And if you've got any suggestions for 60s and 70s tracks that aren't normally heard on the radio, you can always get in touch with us here at Radio Mi Amigo. It's one generic email address for everyone. studio@lv18radio.uk. That was rather quirky and original. And this is sort of at the other end of the musical spectrum. The Stranglers. And the first-

Two tracks, 2 years apart musically, but light years apart in style. We heard, first of all, Guildford's finest, The Stranglers, and then Dolly Parton and her signature heartbreak classic, released earlier in the US, but charting in the UK in 76. And that, of course, was Jolene. Chris Cooper, happy to be with you on Radio Mi Amigo from the LV18 in Harwich. A couple of reasons to visit Harwich. One, it's a lovely old town to have a wander around. And secondly, come down to the quayside at Hapney Pier. You can find our ship and we'll give you a tour of it. We'll be very, very happy to do that. Slowing it down at the moment.

A soulful, dramatic ballad showcasing their trademark vocal blend, the Righteous Brothers on Mi Amigo. Brown-Eyed Woman. Now from the end of the 1970s, it's Tube Army with a song written and produced by Gary Newman, the band's frontman and lead vocalist. This is Our Friends Electric. Not just any version, but the extended mix.

you remember the era of 12-inch singles? Usually extended remixes of 7-inch singles. Well, that was one of them. Gary Numan with Tubeway Army. Our Friends Electric, and to be perfectly honest, I think I've had enough of that now.

A wistful pop ballad from 1966, written by Graham Gouldman and performed there by Wayne Fontana. It was the story of Pamela. Pamela, a reminder that nostalgia existed long before the internet monetized it.

the game. Well, Don Farden left his Indian reservation to travel to Northern Ireland and bring us the story of the Belfast Boy, a tribute to football legend George Best. Now a driving rock cover of Joe South's song, Hush. Giving it a harder organ edge. This is Deep Purple.

I mentioned Joe South and Deep Purple there, and the other artist associated with that song was Billy Joe Royal, and that of course was Hush. And this is Radio Mi Amigo from the LV18 Lightship in Harwich.

their biggest hit, taken from their second album, blending prog, pop, and Sonia Christina's distinctive vocals. Curved Air, of course, and that was Backstreet Love. A powerful Motown track now with Levi Stubbs in full dramatic mode with the Four Tops. 1969. What is a man?

0: Birmingham's finest, Roy Woods, with a bit of subtle glam rock from 1973. See My Baby Jive.
1: Having fun under all this sun. Ho ho! Hey, have a good one, everybody. This is the Emperor Roscoe. You're at Mi Amigo.

A harmony-rich track with gentle melancholy. Spanky and Our Gang. Yesterday's Rain out of 1968, the year the first episode of Dad's Army aired, teaching Britain how to panic charmingly. Unlike this track, from the Osmonds.

The Osmonds singing about environmental issues before we even knew the term environmental. That was Crazy Horses, and that just about wraps up another hour of music on Radio Mi Amigo. Chris Cooper thanking you for your company and thanking Harvey very much for his production on the 60s and the 70s music this hour. Well done, sir. Look forward to more choices from you in programmes to come. In the meantime, playing out with a gentle instrumental from the beginning of our period, 1960. This is Serge Gainsbourg.

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1: Hello, ladies and gentlemen, boys and girls. Yes, it's me again. With the B90 Girl Pilot Radio Show. And we're broadcasting from the light vessel, the LV18, which is anchored in Harwich Harbour in Essex. And we started the show off with the Supremes. Where Did Our Love Go? Released in 1964, stateside record label, got to number 3 in the UK singles charts. It also reached number 14 in Australia, number 6 in Norway, number 4 in the Netherlands, and number 1 in Canada and the US in the Billboard Hot 100. What a way to start the program! Well, I'm bringing you the hits of the swinging 60s and the sensational 70s, all for your delight. Now, I've got a good show lined up, so I'm going to tell you about the wife. Oh, yes. I told my wife she should lower her expectations. She said, I did. I married you.
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0: Take you right back to 1961. That was Johnny Tillerson. It was called Poetry in Motion. Got to number one in the UK charts. From the swinging 60s to the sensational 70s. It's all here on Radio Mi Amigo.
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0: And what a Revived 45 this is, going into 1971. George Harrison, My Sweet Lord.

0: And our first trip into the 70s on this show, 1971, a record that got to number one in the UK singles chart. It was My Sweet Lord, it was George Harrison. And talking about George Harrison, talking about the Beatles. Yes, I got the Beatles coming up in just a few minutes' time, not long to wait. So I'm looking forward to that. I hope you are too. It's going to be on our double play. Now, I want to ask, does anyone know how I can get rid of excess earwax? Now, if you do, give me a shout.
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Whatever you are, 1965, the Everly Brothers, The Price of Love, and it got to number 2 in the UK. Welcome to the grooviest programme on the radio. It's the Beat Nightingale Pirate Radio Show, and it's come to you from the light vessel, the LV-18, which is anchored at Harwich Harbour. Yes, this is a radio. Mi amigo. I want to say hello to Peter Weinhard Veit from Germany. I've got Rebecca, that's Rebecca Pickles, in Croft in Scotland. Welcome to the programme. I've also got Larry Trezler from Wildwood in Florida. Welcome to you all.

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The Shadows, 1961. It was called Contiki, and yes, it did get to number one in the UK. Now, I think hitchhikers are really friendly. Yeah, I was driving down the road, and I think they're ever so friendly because I passed three of them in an hour, and they all gave me the thumbs up.

0: The Pete Nightingale Pirate Radio Show is now playing classic hits from the 60s and the 70s. Yes, Pete Nightingale is playing the greatest hits from all time again. Pete Nightingale, the DJ you grew up with, is always playing your favorite all-time hits.
1: And guess what? We're coming up to a double play. And before I play the double play, it's two records that I play back to back. I'm going to have a nice cup of tea. What about you?
2: I like

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I'm dying for a cup of tea. Go on, put the kettle on. And don't forget, while you're putting the kettle on, don't forget to get the biscuits out. I'm going to play the double play. And of course, I'm going to start with the Beatles and let you guess what the second record's going to be.

0: That was Dave D. Beaky, Mick and Titch in 1966. That was called Bend It. Got to number two in the UK. With the best 60s and 70s oldies ever around, you can hear it on the Pete Nightingale Pirate Radio Show.
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Tell your dad to in 1972, it was the Seaside Shuffle. I bet you were shuffling along to that one. It got to number 2 in the UK charts. Now, I was reading in the local paper that a local burglar kicked down his own door. He grabbed his wife's jewellery and sold it. When arrested, he said, "I thought I'd try working from home for a change."

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3: 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The ongoing dispute at the Russell Hobbs kettle making factory has escalated, with workers announcing another 2-week strike. Our reporter has learned that negotiations between management and employees have so far failed to reach any agreement. In fact, tensions have now reached boiling point.
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9: 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Spinning faster, platters that matter. We're gonna get real con. 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If you're a brunette, redhead, or blonde, we got the hits from dusk till dawn. And all you greasers and all you jocks, pull up your Argyle socks. We got the music that rocks. Don't forget, tip your car hops. We got guitars and cars coming your way. Don't worry about tomorrow today. Rock and roll is here to stay.

0: And I took you back to 1961. That was Elvis Presley, the King of Rock and Roll. Little Sister got to number one in the UK and number five in the US on the Billboard Hot 100. Yeah, I want to say hello now to some more listeners. Let's say hello to Ron Wilkinson. He's in Eastbourne, East Sussex. I got Diane Herring. She's in Wigan, Manchester. And I got Helen Waddington. Hello, Helen. You're in the Netherlands. And hello to anyone who's joined the program halfway through.
1: Well, you're hearing things. Well,
0: right, I can tell you now, we've got a record that you can sing along to. Of course, you want to have a little sing-song now. You've been listening to some great records. You've probably been singing along to some of them up to now. Here's a chance to have one that everyone's going to sing along to.
2: Do you want to sing?
3: Yeah, I do. Then why don't we sing along to this one?

Now, normally I play a fast one for you to sing along to, but today I chose a slow one because I thought it was a brilliant record. What a Wonderful World, Louis Armstrong. I'm going to tell you a bit about it. It was released in 1967 on the HMV record label, with beat to the number one spot in the UK singles charts. It also reached number 29 in Australia, number 15 in the Netherlands and New Zealand, number 7 in Switzerland, number 6 in Belgium, Germany and Norway, number 2 in Denmark and Ireland, and number 1 in Austria. It was a million seller record for Louis Armstrong. Now you know why. I'm going to play a record now. I can tell you, you're not going to be able to dance to it. You're not going to be able to sing to it. You're not going to be able to romance to it. But there is something that you can do to it. I bet

0: Well, I told you you couldn't dance to it, and you couldn't sing to it, and you couldn't romance to it, but you could whistle to it. That was Whistling Jack Smith in 1967. I was Kaiser Bill's Batman, and it was an international hit in 5 countries, and it got to number 5 in the UK, a single shot. Now, I've got to tell you, I've just been summoned for jury service, and when I asked for how long, they said, not long, it's just a trial period. Now let me say hello to some more listeners. I've got Patty Connor in Michigan City, Indiana. I got Dano DJ, he's in Belgium. And I got David Powell. Hello David, join Kent. Thank you for listening to the programme.
1: Mi amigo, good vibrations, where the action is. Mi amigo, much more music, where the action is.
0: Well, the action is now is without romance. Yes, we're going to slow it right down. We're going to take the tempo down for a nice romantic record. If you was around in 1962 and you were going out with somebody, I hope this brings back some lovely memories, romantic memories for you. And if you weren't around then, I hope you just enjoyed the record.

It's time now in the programme for romance. So now go and find your partner, and when you find them, sit them down and put your arms around them and whisper those three magic words. I love you. And I love you forevermore. And continue to hold them and kiss them during this next record.

What a lovely record. If you hadn't heard it before, count it as a new oldie and add it to your collection. That was Johnny Tillotson in 1962. Send Me the Pillow That You Dream On. It got to number 21 in the UK and number 17 in the US on the Billboard Hot 100. In the US on the Billboard Hot 100.

0: 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Imagine having just 18 hours to a day. Wouldn't get much sleep, would you? 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

0: yesterday, I've got to tell you, I was stuck in traffic for 4 hours on the M4 motorway. Someone had glued my wheels to the road.
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0: And that certainly was a throwback to 1976. My Resistance Is Low, Robin Starstead, got to number 3 in the UK as singles charts.
1: 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Miami.

0: That was Mama Cass in 1969. It's Getting Better. It came out on the Stateside record label, where it reached number 8 in the UK singles charts. It also reached number 31 in Canada, number 30 in the US on the Billboard Hot 100, and number 3 in Ireland. And now we're coming up to our twin spin. That's where I play two records back to back. The year that we've got now is 1962, so I want you to cast your minds back to 1962. But unfortunately, we have run out of time, so I'm going to have to play the two, one after the other. But I'm going to say my goodbyes now, so I want you to tune in next week. Don't forget, it's Radio Mi Amigo. Same time, same place for the Beat Nightingale Pirate Radio Show, and I'll wait for you next week to join me with another show. So until then, I'm going to say bye and leave you with two great records. Bye!
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0: How do you suppose they got all that sound in that little teeny box?
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Greetings all, welcome along. Chris Morgan here with you for another hour of Singles Music on Radio Mi Amigo. We go everywhere from 1960 through to 1979. It's just a question of whether we can fit all 20 in. But we fitted in at the beginning Little Frankie, the kind of boy you can't forget. One of those pushed by the pirates that I'm always raving about that sadly didn't do the business in the UK. So let's get things really rolling. David Dundas. Another funny honeymoon.

David Dundas on that one. Another funny honeymoon. I wonder if he took his blue jeans along. Now, talk about bringing things along. I'm going to do one of my little cheats again. I'm going to play a classic record from 1968, but it is a completely jigged up, a remastered version that was only done about, what, 10, 12 years ago. But I thought we could give it a spin because it's the Beatles.

Actually, as it was only me, I didn't think you'd mind too much listening to that version of Lady Madonna. It's the remix one that appeared on the Love album. Brilliant stuff. Okay, let's go for a record from 1970 that, once again, pushed by the old multicoloured ship, but sadly didn't do much in the UK. Harmony Grass and their version of Cecilia.

Sadly, no. On the end, it was just the Temperance Seven with a record from 1961 called You're Driving Me Crazy. And for those of you who listen to me regularly, would have a soft spot for music like that. So I dare say we'll come back to their discs at some point. But we'll change the style completely now. Get a bit mean.

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Oh, that was worth a play, was it? 1964 for Brenda Lee, and that one was called Think. Well, I think every time I come on the air about what music I'm going to play and what you'd like to hear. And as I've had no complaints, I guess I'm doing okay. I'm in your arms, as it were, as I spin these discs.

The Arms of Mary. That's a pirate radio record, isn't it? I'm not suggesting it wasn't a hit or anything, because it definitely was, but I always think of pirate ships and listening. The Amigo, what was coming out of the transmitter, or the aerial, wherever it comes out of, in 1976. And we go back into the 60s, staying with that pirate theme. Whenever I hear this next fella, I'm on the MV Galaxy, you know, because they certainly used to enjoy playing these records. What?

A little bit of a weather forecast from Roger Miller there, around in 1967 with that one, Walking in the Sunshine. As long as it rains at night, keep my plants happy in the garden, that's all I really care about. And how about we flip the style once again?

up-tempo tutor who killed Bambi, and there should be a little bit more on the end. Yes, my humble opinion, the greatest punk record that was ever produced. Ten Pole Tudor, I love playing that one. On the other side, of course, Sex Pistols and Silly Thing, but I always go for that side. I tell you what, the old time's running away. We're already halfway through the programme. And I hope you're enjoying my choice of music. As always, I'm open to suggestions, as long as they're polite ones. Like this one from Neil Sedaka.

I wonder if it's where Led Zeppelin got the idea to make a record called Stairway to Heaven. Don't think so. It was Neil Sedaka back in 1960 with his song Stairway to Heaven. Take a look around when you get up there. Tell us what you can see.

Yeah, I drifted away with that one, that's for certain. The Temptations, great, great Motown record from 1972. That was called Take a Look Around. Well, you're more than welcome to have a look around the LV80. And I tell you what, provided you can speak Dutch, here's a little message for you like this.

Did I mention drifting away? I've drifted off again. Can't help it with that one. Minnie Riperton, 1975. And of course it was Loving You. Hope you're loving the music. I'm going to carry on walking like a man.

So that sounds like it comes from 1963. I only say that because it does, and I'm not sure that I think it does, if you see what I mean. Four Seasons, of course, beautiful stuff from them. Now, I mention Pirate Radio every so often, and of course in 1965, when the Big L came on the air, one of the first records they really pushed was Walking My Cat Named Dog by Norma Tanaga. I'm sure you know it. Well, I found a different version by somebody else. In fact, it's Barry McGuire.

Barry Maguire, slightly different version. I say that assuming you're familiar with the original, but I kind of like it. It's a bit raunchy. Walking My Cat Named Dog. That's the kind of thing I would have done, you know. Talking of things I would have done, if the Beatles had been as good as this next band, then they'd have been called This Next Band. Or maybe it's the other way around. Can't quite make up my mind.

Yes, it was the band the Beatles could have been. The Ruttles, and if you're not familiar with the Ruttles, do look them up. They had the blessing of George Harrison, so it's okay to kind of make joshy jokes. That was around 1978. I must be in

And when you pick up Johnny Nash records from the latter part of the 60s, every other one seems to be on a different label, so I don't know, Kate, what was going on there. I do know what happened with this band, because back in 1964, they became iconic in the world of pirate radio, and they were still going in the 70s. The interesting thing is, when you realise who it is, that single from the 60s never made the UK charts. Must have felt a bit rainy, a bit disappointed with that one.

There's the Fortunes. Here comes that rainy day feeling again. Well, here comes the feeling. I'm almost out of time. Hope you've enjoyed the choice of music. I'll be back at some point. You know the score. Check out the schedule if you want to know where or when. Or just keep listening. Lots of great presenters presenting lots of great music. We don't have battles at all over each other.

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Oh yes, start your day the Sam and Dave way, said neither Sam nor Dave, probably. Actually, I did hear a story once from someone who frantically wrote down the name of the artist when he first heard that record on the radio, and on dashing round to his local record emporium, gave the guy behind the counter the piece of paper with the name written on it, who then looked back across the counter with a puzzled look on his face. Salmon Dave? Salmon as in the fish salmon. Well, come on, we've all done it at some time or other. Anyway, I digress in a northerly direction. This is Radio Mi Amigo, broadcasting from the floating palace of musical delights, light vessel LV18 mode here in Harwich Harbour, here in the UK. Paul Windsor at this end, with an hour of smoke and mirrors in equal measure. Sam and Dave kick things off with a Stax Records classic, Hold On, I'm a Coming, and this is Little Eva, forever associated with the Locomotion. But she made some great records apart from that one, as evidence next, my lud, from 1963. This is The Trouble with Boys.

Yeah, that's a wicked slice of soul jazz there. That was Young Holt's Unlimited from their 1968 album The Beat Goes On and Ain't No Mountain High Enough. Yeah, lovely stuff. Also in there were the Velvettes with the classic sound of Tamla Motown from 1965. Lonely, Lonely Girl Am I? And we started with Little Eva, great track, The Trouble with Boys. Yeah, what trouble? Have a quick look round. Make sure Heather's not in the studio. No, we're okay. Right, Ike and Tina Turner had a single out in the UK in early 1970. The Stones' Honky Tonk Woman was on one side, but the other side, which I'm about to play, was Lennon and McCartney's Come Together. Enjoy.

Favourites in our regular visits to the Sun Lounge, Sergio Mendes and Brazil 66 and The Fool on the Hill, a great John Lennon, Paul McCartney song, as was the first one of that trio, Come Together, from Ike and Tina Turner. And sandwiched in the middle was Stevie Wonder from 1972 with the single version of Superwoman, of which the longer version can be found on Stevie's Music of My Mind album, and you got a little taste of where that was heading at the end of that version. And on we go from 1968, this is Donovan, Jennifer Juniper.

Yes, indeed. Easy Street, just round the corner from the police station on Let's Be Avenue. Okay, I'll get me coat. That was it? Eddie Howell, that's the one. Easy Street, a single out on Parlophone in 1969. Also in there were the Beach Boys from 1968. And Friends, what a great single that is. And from also from 68, Donovan and Jennifer Juniper. I almost said Jennifer Jupiter then. An attack of the Sam and Dave syndrome, I think. Is there treatment, I wonder? Probably not. Anyway, this is Radio Mi Amigo, playing the best in 60s and 70s with the odd 1950s tune thrown in for good measure, although I'm not playing any today. We are located and broadcasting from the light vessel LV18, the big red ship, boat, vessel, I guess vessel, moored here in Harwich Harbour, right alongside the Hapenny Pier. And if you're thinking of coming down to see us, we'd be pleased to welcome you aboard. But check the opening times on our website first, so at lv18radio.uk. Okay, right, here's Jerry and his pacemaker.

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Radio.

So many Beatle album tracks could have been issued as singles and they would have gone on to become massive hits, like that one there from Beatles for Sale, that was Babies in Black. And before that, the Rolling Stones from 1965 and Play With Fire. And we started with Gerry and the Pacemakers, great single from 1964, It's Gonna Be Alright. And it was also used in the film Ferry Cross the Mersey, great stuff. Right, so we just heard the Beatles there, and here's a band trying their best to sound like them and succeeding too, I'd say, from 1966. These are US band The Rationals.

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0: That's what's new in that famous window to watch.

Well, there can't be that many cover versions of The Doors' 20th Century Fox, and in the list of unlikely artists to cover it, I'm guessing Freddie Cannon would be way down that list, but you know it's pretty damn good, I think, helped in no small part by the backing musicians, who were in fact the Strawberry Alarm Clock, and issued as a single on Warner Brothers in the US in August 1967, and it gets the thumbs up from me. The Rationals kick things off with their Beatlesque Feeling Lost, and in between were Bobby and the Temps. From the USA, not sure really whereabouts, but somewhere in the USA, that was Mary Lou, Brooding, I think we could call that, released on ABC Paramount Records in 1963. Ace guitarist Roy Buchanan was a member of Bobby and the Temps, and he's responsible for that scorching guitar break there on Mary Lou. Okay, on the home straight now, and from 1962, this is Richie Barrett and his Whistling Teeth.

Indeed. Soul singer extraordinaire Wilson Pickett from 1966 with a great Steve Cropper and Eddie Floyd song, 6345789. Before Wilson, it was Terry Johnson, one of a number of singers who recorded at Motown. He released a couple of singles on Gordy Records in the US, which was part of the Motown family of labels, and then disappeared seemingly forever. And that was the first of his two singles, What You Gonna Do? We started that set with Ritchie Barrett and Some Other Guy, a popular song amongst the early Liverpool beat groups. And in 1970, John Lennon pinched the first two chords for the beginning of Instant Karma. So there you go. And that just about does it for this hour of Smoke and Mirrors. Keep a weather eye on the Radio Mi Amigo schedule at lv18radio.uk so you can see who's doing what, when and how, or even why. But for those of you who crave listening beyond the surface, then the Garden of Unearthly Delights might be what you need. We gather at the gates at 12 midnight UK time on Tuesdays, Wednesdays, Thursdays and Saturday nights. Just turn up with a pair of open ears and we'll do our best to fill them with magical sounds or just plain noisy stuff. We do both. To finish, a band that featured Lemmy among its members, these are the Rockin' Vickers, and Dandy, which is a long way from Motorhead. But from me, Paul Windsor, see ya.

Welcome along to the Rick Marks programme here on Radio Mi Amigo, where we're playing the very best music from the 60s and the 70s, with the odd dalliance towards the 1950s at some point. That was a song from Thin Lizzy from 1976 that got to number 31 in the charts. I think it was all about him and his parents' escape from Sandwell when they were young. I'm a Wolf supporter, I'm bound to say that, aren't I? This is The Who. Meaty Beaky Big and Bouncy is the album it's from. This is The Seeker.

The Who, 1970, and The Seeker. I played these two records in the wrong order. This is another one about getting out of Sandwell Town, I think. The Animals from 1965. We gotta get out of this place.

Two records from 1965. We started with The Animals and We've Got to Get Out of This Place. And then we had The Hollies with their Peeping Tom's Charter from 1965, Look Through Any Window. Now, this song's not about drugs. It's about an aeroplane flight which the birds took to London and their dissatisfaction with London when they got there. 1966 music. This is 8 Miles High.

0: The Doors from 1966 on Radio Mi Amigo, where we broadcast from our radio ship LV18 moored at Harwich Quay. Let's play a few records now from the sillier side of music, shall we? Starting off with 1979 as far as we go on Mi Amigo. This is Madness, One Step Beyond.
1: Hey you, don't watch that, watch this. This is the heavy, heavy monster sound, the nuttiest sound around. So if you're coming off the street and you're beginning to feel the heat, well, listen, Buster, you better start to move your feet to the rockin'est, rock-steady beat of Madness.

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old. 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Well,

Afro-Stallions with the 1950s for today. That was Lonnie Donegan, My Old Man's a Dustman. Before that, Leapy Lee, Little Arrows from 1968. And Chris Cooper saw Leapy Lee while he was on his holidays earlier in this year, and he said he's a really nice fellow and really good. And we started with Madness, One Step Beyond from 1979. Let's go up to the half-hour break with the sound of Donovan and Sunshine Superman.

at number 35 hit in the UK for Harry Chapin and his 1973 DJ song called WOLD. There was actually a radio station called WOLD in America, but the song wasn't made about that, and it has now changed its name as well. The song was actually inspired by Jim Connors, a real DJ on WMEX Boston. This is the sound of John Lennon from 1973, and he's going to tell you all about his mind.

John Lennon from 1973 on Radio Mi Amigo and Mind Games. If you'd like to get in touch with us, we'd love you to. How about it? It's studio at lv18radio.uk. This is the sound of the Eagles from one of the most famous albums ever, Hotel California. This is the new kid in town.

the Eagles, a new kid in town. It portrays how fame, love and admiration fade the moment someone newer, shinier or younger appears. Let's have our dalliance with the 1950s now. Our second dalliance, actually, isn't it? Buddy Holly, It Doesn't Matter Anymore, from 1959.

taken from the wonderful film The Graduate. Simon and Garfunkel from 1968 and Mrs. Robinson. Before that, you heard Buddy Holly from 1959. It doesn't matter anymore because it's time for me to go. I hope you've enjoyed the music that I played on Radio Mi Amigo. And if so, I hope you can join me next week. If not before, I'm going to leave you with a bit of a classic from 1976, Al Stewart and The Year of the Cats. So for me,

0: We're going to the chapel with the Dixie Cups, and before that it was Dionne Warwick and Walk On By.
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On Radio Mi Amigo, you heard Donna Summer, Bad Girls, Dobie Gray in with the In Crowd, and finally the Doobie Brothers and China Grove. Next, it's the Honeycombs with a Kink song, Something Better Beginning.

Blue Rose, and You'll Never Find Another Love Like Mine. Before that, it was Emmyl Ford and the Checkmates with Don't Tell Me Your Troubles. We've got a classic Northern Soul instrumental coming up very shortly.

Donny Burdick and Barry Track. We've got Johnny Nash coming up now, one of my favourite singers, and this is a lovely tune of his called There Are More Questions Than Answers.

A 70 slammer there from the Glitter Band, that is Angel Face. Before that, it was Try and Catch the Wind from Donovan. Step Forward, Spanky McFarlane and her gang now.

0: Up on the three tracks I've just played you, that was The Doors, Break On Through to the Other Side, The Doolies, A Rose Has to Die, and we kick things off with Spanky and Our Gang and Yesterday's Rain.
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3: My work is done here.

Evening all, Chris Morgan here with you on Radio Mi Amigo, another hour of album music, and we started with the Small Faces off their 68 album. There are but four Small Faces, Talk to You, which is what I'm doing at the moment, bringing you these 12-inch discs, tracks off each and every one, and we'll carry on anyway in 1970.

And there you have it, 1970 family album, and it's one of those where the title of the album, also the title of that track, it was called Anyway. Anyway, we're going to carry on bouncing around the 60s and 70s. Now, for some reason, I've got this down as being in 1961. No way, it's about 1973 for Redbone.

Again, another album with the title track being played there. Wovoca, that from Redbone, not in 61. I think we've established that for certain. 1973, that particular album. That's the one that contains the track that features in some TV advert that I've seen being played. I think it's for a holiday, not absolutely sure. But if you know, then you know. One of these days, I'll get all my facts right. In the meantime, I'll leave it to Emma Lou Harris.

Adele, that's taken from an album called Elite Hotel. It was Emma Lou Harris, One of These Days, kind of thing you'd expect to hear on the playout system in the lift or something. In an Elite Hotel, I guess, on the LV18, Home of Radio Mi Amigo. Of course, if you wander around, you'll hear lots of great music from the 60s and the 70s, usually singles during the day, album tracks at night. We do make the odd exception, like this from the band The Exception.

Well, it's a bit of slap and tickle not going on here, I hasten to add. Call for Cats was the name of the album. The band, of course, was Squeezed. That around 1979, top of our playlist as far as years go. Before that, we were with a band known as The Exception. The Exceptional Exception, name of the album, it's all getting rather easy to say here, one entitled Jack Rabbit. I'm going to bounce back into the 60s. 1964, there was an instrumental group known as Sounds Incorporated, and this is their version of that fabulous On the Rebound.

Floyd Kramer, in case you can't quite put your finger on the original, but there it was by Sounds Incorporated on an album, 64, called Sounds Incorporated on the Rebound. Now, this is Radio Mi Amigo up here at Harwich. And, of course, you could have a drive out to us along the river and come to what is known as Harwich Old Town, park up somewhere and come on board the ship. And once you've had a look around the ship, if you think, well, that's rather a long way to come just to look at the ship, don't forget you can look around the town as well, the old town. Rather a curious one or two great things to go and see. So check it all out. Give it a thought. As I said, you have to drive up on the River Road, which is the name of this song by Uncle Dog. 1972, the album Old Hay.

0: Literally coming up in a car is quite nice, but coming up on the train, I often rave about coming up on the train. I always come up on the train. You go along the river as well. Absolutely gorgeous. But that was by the by. That was Uncle Dog, as I said. A one entitled River Road. And we're going now for a touch of circle.
1: This
0: game.
1: Is a sing-along.
0: Live version from Joni Mitchell. Yeah.

0: That was a band called The Babies, and it was a 1978 album, Broken Heart, a piece of the action. Before that, Joni Mitchell, of course, off Miles of Isles, a live album, as you could tell. And that was a lovely version of Circle Game, a really, really nice song. And sort of sandwiched between that was a little thing about coming up to visit the ship. And as I always say, if you are coming up, sensible shoes are the order of the day. Lots of steep steps. The boat does just occasionally just go, it rocks a little bit like that. We want to make sure you're sure-footed. So if you are coming up, bring those shoes. Back into the 60s, 1966, here's Sandy Shaw.
1: My love is no beginning, my love is no end.

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And I think just about everybody and their mother, including their mother, recorded that one. Sandy Shaw had a go. She put it on a 66 album called Me. It was How Glad I Am. Well, I'm glad to be sitting here playing the music. Hopefully you're glad that I'm playing it, enjoying all that there is to hear in this hour. And we'll carry on with Dinah Ross and the Supremes. I mentioned trains. Train song.

Yeah, for train, if a song has got the word train in it, gets my vote. Diana Ross and the Supremes, how long has that evening train been gone? Well, we're not gone. We're here at least for another, 20 minutes or so, 1918. Who's counting? Just as long as the music rolls in, like this one from Clearwater Revival.

Crazy for You. Well, that's a heart song. That's also on Dreamboat Annie. I will dig it out again and play it at some point because I really like that one, you know. But looking out the window, I can see the dark of the dog. He's at it again. Get off my tree.

I do like that. That's Caravan, the 1974 album for girls who grow plump in the night. I'll leave that one to your own imagination. That's a track. The dog, he's at it again. Yes, weeding up my tree is not good, you know. I'm going to leave you right now. I hope you've enjoyed the choice of music for this hour. Brian Friel is in to sing us a song from Arrivederci Ardrossan, and this is Growing Stronger.

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1: Remember the albums we all knew and loved in the 60s and 70s? Tucked away on those favourite albums are tracks which we rarely hear these days on the radio. Too long? Too weird? Too obscure? It's time to set them free range and share with you on Radio Mi Amigo. I'm Ian Chambers. 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Hello, Ian here. The boss said I could play whatever I wanted for the next hour, so I said, how about some old school soul? And the boss said, look, Ian, I've already said you can play what you want for the next hour.
2: Oh, well, I'm

Arnold George Dorsey decided to change his name before starting his singing career. Thankfully, Lee Dorsey didn't become Engelbert Humperdinck or anything silly like that. Hello, there's Yar Yar. It's Ian on the radio with some soul, and we're going to go deep, really deep this hour.

Frank Wilson, Do I Love You? Indeed I Do. Just a word of advice, have a look through your record collection. If you've got a copy of that on the original Motown demo, just to give you advice, like, you can't recycle them. Don't put it in your recycling bin. No, they won't take it. Instead, you could just melt it down, make it into an ashtray, or send it to me if you want. It'll be fine.

Jim Knight, Mr. Big Stuff, Otis Redding, Carla Thomas and Tramp, and then Carla on her own, I Can't Take It. Now, I wonder what happens if I push this Motown button.

There is no way, Jose, we are giving up on bringing you some amazing memories from the 60s and 70s right here on the good ship LV18 and Radio Mi Amigo. We had Gladys Knight and the Pips and Giving Up. We had Marvin Gaye and Tammy Terrell, You Ain't Living Till You're Loving. And we had Diana Ross and the Supremes, Some Things You Never Get Used To. It's Radio Mi Amigo, run by some totally gorgeous, gorgeous, gorgeous volunteers. Well, I've met some of them. I wouldn't say they're all gorgeous, but they're quite nice. Hey, we've done Motown. How about a bit of Atlantic then, eh?

Roosevelt Matthews with Billy Ball and the Upsetters. I kid you not, they managed to squeeze that all on the label of You Got Me Digging You. Before that, Wilson Pickett, Funky Broadway and Ruby Baby, The Drifters. It's Ian. We're about halfway through an hour of soul right here on Radio Mi Amigo. And we've got a missing person shout out now. Apparently, James Brown has lost someone.

Ian on the radio with Radio Mi Amigo on the LV18 and the Temptations. I Know I'm Losing You, James Brown, Lost Someone, and in the middle there, Maxine Brown, All in My Mind. Can't believe we've got this far into the show without any Aretha. Let's put that right. Here's Aretha weaving her magic on an Elton John song. See what you think.

Wayne Gibson under my thumb before that, Smokey Robinson with his Miracles, and I Don't Blame You at All. And at the beginning of that bunch there, Aretha Franklin, the Elton John song, Border Song. This is Ian with you here on Radio Mi Amigo from the LV18. I do hope you like the way

the late and very great Teddy Pendergrass and Satisfaction Guaranteed, and before that The Temptations, The Way You Do The Things You Do. I do hope you've enjoyed this hour of great soul, and let's do it again soon maybe. If you want to contact us, it's email miamigo@post.com. Before we ask the Four Tops to suggest to Renee that she walks away, let's move on up with Curtis.

starting off the program with some great blues rock there, Free from Fire and Water, going back to 1970, and Mr. Big. Mr. Big was a love rival, but he ain't taking any of it. This is one thing he doesn't want to ask, though. Might get him in a lot of trouble, Leonard Skinner. Give me back me bullets.

second bit of Paul Kossoff of the show. This time as a solo artist from his album Backstreet Crawler, and that was released in 1973, and it was the same year that Free released their last album, Heartbreaker, and that was the track Backstreet Crawler. Before that you had Lynyrd Skynyrd from 1976 and Gimme Back My Bullets. I forgot to ask you how good a week have you had. I hope you've had an absolutely brilliant one. This is Paige Aston and Lord from their album Malice in Wonderland from 1977. I'm going to stop drinking again.

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Telephone exploded. I went, oh, that bell, it sounded so loud. In my head, I actually thought I was dead. Yeah, okay, bye.

a radio, a Mi Amigo triple play that was somewhat enforced due to a sneezing fit. We started with Pace, Aston and Lord, and a song that I hope doesn't apply to anybody listening. From Alice in Wonderland, that was I'm Going to Stop Drinking Again. The Doors followed that from their debut album, The Doors, 1967, and Break On Through. And then we had Lindisfarne from Fog on the Tyne, 1971, and the City Song. You're in tune with Radio Mi Amigo. If you'd like to write to us, we'd love to hear from you. It's studio at lv18radio.uk. And we broadcast from our radio ship LV18 that is moored on Harwich Quay. If you want to come along and see us, then just look at the website and it will tell you when we're open. George Harrison, All Things Must Pass. This, of course, is My Sweet Lord.

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1: Two great records there. George Harrison, All Things Must Pass, and My Sweet Lord, followed by Cat Stevens from T and the Tillerman and Wild World. Now, you're not going to hear much of me in our two, you know, because we've got three tracks from Yes, Renaissance and Pink Floyd. We're going to start off with Yes from the Yes album, and this is a track called Perpetual Change.

wonderful music there. Did you enjoy them? We started off with Yes from the Yes album and Perpetual Chains, and then Renaissance, Scheherazade and Other Stories, and Ocean Gypsy from 1975. Time for me to go. I hope you've enjoyed the music that I've played, and if so, I'll be very grateful if you could join me next week and we'll do a similar thing all over again. But in the meantime, you keep listening to Radio Mi Amigo, because there's more great album trackings coming your way overnight. I'm going to leave you with Pink Floyd from Animals and Pigs, three different ones. Got one or two little words missing though. So for me, Rick Marks, ta-na, you look after yourselves and you keep yourself safe. I'll see you next week. Ta-da!

And we opened up this hour with Crosby, Stills, Nash and Young, and Everybody I Love You from Deja Vu from 1970. And then it was Fleetwood Mac, of course, and Gold Dust Woman from Rumours. And this is Steely Dan, and from Aja, 1978, this is Josie. Glad to have you along for the next hour.

Ah, what a great track that is. Hits the spot every time. And what a great album too. It's called Excitable Boy from Warren Zevon from 1978. And on turntable number one, we've got the self-titled album from Boston from the same year. And this one, Let Me Take You Home Tonight.

0: Oh, yeah. Absolutely fantastic. I've been dying to hear that all day long. And that's that itch well and truly scratched there from Boston. Now, this next artist I went to see live once many years ago in Dunfermline in Fife in Scotland with my son Neil. And that was an experience. Not going out with my son Neil, that was an experience in itself, but the actual show was absolutely fantastic. John Mayall and his Blues Breakers were in Dunfermline, and I just had to go and see them. And they did this track, a long version of it, with a great example of mouth percussion. In fact, the only one I know. And of course, it's Room to Move.
1: One, two, one, two, three.

0: Rosalita come out tonight. It was, of course, Bruce Springsteen, and from The Wild, The Innocent and The E Street Shuffle from 1973. Okay, get those lasers out of here, because it's now time for the official Robin D refreshment break. Right, I'm having a nice cup of tea tonight, because what cools you down on a hot night and warms you up on a cold night, it's always tea. And also I've got a scone with raspberry jam and Devon clotted cream. Now, here we go. What do you do first? Do you put the jam on first and then the cream on top, or the other way around? I'm a jam first man, so we'll leave it at that. Right, this is where we're going to play three in a row and give you the initials of the artists we're going to play. See if you can guess who they are, just for fun. Now, I'll give you a clue here. We've already played one of the artists, and that's a big clue. We're going to start off with A, then F, M, and finally T.
1: It's three in a row on Mi Amigo. Here we go.

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Well, that all went down very well, didn't it? The food, the drink, and the music. Right, there you go. We started off with A. That, of course, was America. And Seasons from the 1975 album Hearts. And then it was another track from the Rumours album from FM. Fleetwood Mac, of course, and from 1977. That was Second Hand News. And finally there, T. It was Traffic. And from the 1973 album On the Road, Shootout at the Fantasy Factory. Oh no, it's another shootout. Leon Russell and Shootout on the Plantation.

0: And there you go, that was a Steve Miller Band, and what a great track that is. Love it, love it, love it. Swing Town. And that comes from Book of Dreams from 1977. And before that, the Lee and Russell track, Shootout at the Plantation, was from the 1970 album Retrospective. And that's it for yours truly,
1: Robin D.
0: I'm going to leave you with the Average White Band. And this is from the 74 album Average White Band. It's Work To Do. I'll catch you soon. I've got work to do. Put everything away. All those albums. And if you believe that, you'll believe anything. And you take care now. Catch you soon. Bye-bye.

enter another hour of music on Radio Mi Amigo with a haunting paranoid centrepiece from the album Forever Changes. That was Love 1967 and the red telephone. Do you remember when we had different coloured telephone handsets? They were always black when I was a young boy, but then in the 60s they really went psychedelic and you could get red telephones and white telephones and green telephones. Oh, it was so exciting. Oh, yeah. As I say, that was Love. And this is Savoy Brown. I'm tired. I know the feeling.

a blues rock burner. It certainly is full of late night grit, which is appropriate for us here on the overnight service on Radio Mi Amigo. Savoy Brown, I'm Tired, the unofficial anthem of anyone who's ever worked a Monday morning. The music continues through the night. This is called Gold and Silver. Comes from 1968, it's the Quicksilver Messenger Service.

1968, the year, Quicksilver Messenger Service, the band, and Gold and Silver was the track. And see if you spot any similarities between that track and this one from a year later, 1969.

Do the waves rock the ship, or does the ship rock the waves? Wow, sometimes it feels we're moving so much that it's the music that's causing the ship to move, not the waves. Anyway, whatever, that was Rory Gallagher, a track called I Fell Apart, a slow burn, emotional epic from his debut solo album in 1971. Now, back in the 80s, can I mention the 80s? I presented rock discos at a residency at a club in Birmingham. And I remember getting a request in about 1981 for the band Nektar. Well, not only had I not got the track, but I'd not even heard of the band at that time. Very remiss of me. So I couldn't play it. So sort of 45 years later, bit late with requests, but we get there in the end. I'm going to play this one now from Nektar, A Tab in the Ocean. That's appropriate. A sprawling prog rock full of cosmic riffs and psychedelic ambition.

Well, I did tell you it was sprawling prog rock. A Tab in the Ocean from the band Nectar.

8:05, a tender, harmony-rich ballad from the band Moby Grape back in 1967, a song so gentle it could tuck you in and make you a cup of tea. Unlike this one.

Wait for it. We've not finished yet. The Groundhogs, with Cherry Red, a ferocious blues rock track driven by Tony McPhee's razor-sharp guitar. It's really the musical equivalent of being told to calm down by someone who clearly won't. Yep, that is us. It's Radio Mi Amigo from the Big Red Lightship in Harwich Harbour. Tied up at the quayside at Ha'penny Pier. Oh, I need another lie down after that track. Think I can have it with this. John Cale and the Big White Cloud.

A rare moment where John Cale isn't threatening an instrument with violence. Big White Cloud from John Cale in 1970. Hope you enjoy the different directions we take the music in here on Radio Mi Amigo, particularly on the evening and overnight service. If you've got any comments on what we do, or maybe what we don't do, it's studio at lv18radio.uk. Okay. 1969 now. And a dramatic, classically tinged track from the original Renaissance lineup. Sounding like a Victorian novel set to music, but with better chord changes. This is Island.

Well, here we are, ready for another trip around the Garden of Unearthly Delights with your tie-dye tour guide, Paul Windsor, ready to lead you off the beaten path at any given opportunity. Keep together, though, but watch out for Chris Cooper, who is very likely lurking in the bushes somewhere. But there's no need to lurk, though, Chris. Just tag along with the rest of us. Everyone's welcome. Right, so we kicked off with Thane Russell and Three with a great single out on CBS in 1966, written by Otis Redding, and that was Security. And these are Belfast band The Wheels with the original version of Bad Little Woman.

Tremendous. That's an excellent track. That was Philadelphia Bluesman, Otis Rush. No, not that Philadelphia. This one is in Mississippi, USA, and that was a single out on Cobra Records in 1959. They released some great records at Cobra, and we played quite a few of them on here. Anyway, Otis Rush and All Your Love, later covered by John Mayall, among many others. And back at the beginning, it was The Wheels with a single out on Columbia Records in early 1966, Bad Little Woman. And later in the year, it was covered by US band The Shadows of Night, another band who are no strangers on this show. And in between all that was a minute and a half of pure craziness from Mad Mike and the Maniacs, and they sounded like it too. That was a single out on Hunch Records in the US in 1961 called The Hunch. And I'm not sure where they're from, but it's a New York label, so we'll assume they're from somewhere in the New York area. Great record, though. This is the overnight service of Radio Mi Amigo, broadcasting from the magic swirling ship, light vessel LV18 mode here in Harwich Harbour in the UK. Paul Windsor at this end, leading us around the shimmering garden of unearthly delights. And I'm glad you could join us. Right, so next up, this is UK band Penetration, with a song written by Buzzcocks, Pete Shelley. And this is Nostalgia.

Lovely, always a treat to play something from Wire as we meander around the garden. That was a B-side of their excellent Dot Dash single out on Harvest Records in 1978, The Equally Good Options Are. And also in there were UK indie band The Lines, another one from 1978, that was Barbican. And sticking with 78, we started with Penetration and a track from their album Moving Targets, out on Virgin Records, and that was Nostalgia for a Time Yet to Come. Indeed. Right now, I've got a track from German band Rufus Sofal. That's the band name, by the way. There was no one in the band with that name. This is a track from their 1971 album Fallobst. Yeah, I know, it's probably mispronounced. But there you go. Anyway, this is Portland Town.

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1: 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Do it now.

Okay, those were US band Brass Buttons, who recorded for Cotillion Records in the USA. And that was a single they had out in late 1968, Hell Will Take Care of Her. All right, okay. We started with, and I apologise to any German speakers who are listening. I'm just a poor northern lad who knows nothing about foreign languages. And even English is a struggle, as you can tell. Anyway, that was Rufus Sofal from their 1971 album Fallobst, and that was Portland Town. See, I was all right with that one. In between was a track from what is allegedly the UK's most expensive album. And if you happen to find an original copy, and apparently there was only 64 copies pressed, I reckon you'd probably have to sell a kidney or something to afford it. It was by a band from Northampton called Dark, from their 1972 album Dark Round the Edges. And the track was Maypole, and it's been reissued a number of times over the years, so you'd probably be able to pick up a copy, or even a copy, if you needed one, without having to donate body parts, hopefully. Right, as we venture deep into the Garden of Unearthly Delights, things might get a little bit strange, so stick together as we taste the wild things.

flow is the task above today. There is no other way.

Are we still all together? We didn't lose anyone back there, did we? Every garden has its darker corners. It wouldn't be the garden of unearthly delights otherwise, would it? Anyway, let's start at the beginning. Those were the Wild Things from Cleveland, Ohio, and a single out on the Blue Onion label in early 1968, Acid. And in brackets, another coloured ink drawings, just so there's no misunderstanding. I guess that was followed by Fever Tree from their self-titled album out on Uni Records in 68. Two tracks, Imitation Situation and Where Do You Go? And lastly, but by no means leastly, Captain Beefheart and his Magic Band. And Trust Us from their wonderful album Strictly Personal out on Liberty Records in the UK in late 68. Always one of my favourite albums. Right, after that encounter with the dark art of the Garden of Unearthly Delights, I think we should head back towards the gates. And as we do, here's Swedish band Science Poption.

Superb, as our very own Ollie Kinvig would say, and he wouldn't be wrong. The Birds there, and Dolphin Smile from their 1968 album, The Notorious Bird Brothers. And also in there were Harper's Bazaar, with their psychedelic hats on, I Love You, Alice B. Toklas, a 1969 release on Warner Brothers, and back at the beginning, Science Poption, and You Got Me High, an early 67 release in the UK on Columbia Records. And that's almost it for this trip around the Garden of Unearthly Delights. The gates will be closing behind us very soon. But not to worry, we are here each and every Tuesday, Wednesday, Thursday and Saturday night at 12 midnight UK time. They swing open once more with more music than you can shake a stick at. Yeah, bring your own sticks though and a pair of open ears. To finish, US band The Squires, who released this one single and then just disappeared. But what a record to leave behind. From September 1966, this is Going All The Way. But from me, Paul Windsor, see ya.

you know what I've got to do. Evening all, Chris Morgan here with you on Radio Mi Amigo, another hour of album music, and we started with the Small Faces off their 68 album. There are but four Small Faces, Talk to You, which is what I'm doing at the moment, bringing you these 12-inch discs, tracks off each and every one, and we'll carry on anyway in 1970.